Red lights, the middle finger was a peace sign, yeah. 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It was reckless and we owned it, yeah, yeah.

0: 011-911 ili 061-429-847. 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
0: This is Spinning Sessions.
2: Yo, what is happening? And welcome to a very big episode of Spinning Sessions. My name is Greg Jake, and we have made it to episode number 700. Say it with

Smear, Morton, Cream, and a whole bunch of others. We've got Ava together with Joel Corey for our Tune of the Week. You'll make the call with this week's fan request, and later, Dutch DJ Lees Zara takes over with a very special guest mix for episode number 700. So let's get this milestone episode on the road.

right, now let's get into our tune of the week, shall we? Recently, we have heard a lot from the Italian duo Ave around here, including their recent guest mix. Now, Joel Corey's gotten his hands on one of their biggest tracks. It's our tune of the week. It is Meet Me in the Dark, Joel Corey on the remix.

the show over to you for a minute as we get into our fan request. You guys voted this one across the Spinning socials, and this week the choice belongs to the duo who have been part of the Spinning family for more than a decade. You voted it back into the show. This week's fan request is Lucas and Steve with This Ain't Music. Spinning.

thing's spinning. Now, we are almost ready to hand episode 700 over to Lee Zara, but we've got another track we need to get in here. The original was brought to us by John Dalback. The track is Pyramid from 2000.

0: second half of episode number 700. This week, our guest mix comes out of the Netherlands, and her road to the DJ booth is a little bit different than most. Lise Zara built a massive following online as a content creator, but after spending more and more time traveling with artists and behind the scenes of the music scene, she decided that she didn't want to just be hanging around backstage anymore, and that she wanted to create music and be behind the decks herself. Since then, she has gone all in. Her sets move through house, trance, and harder style energy dance music. And last month, she made her Spinning Records debut with a track titled So Incredible. We welcome her to be our guest mix this week on episode number 700. It's Lise Zara.
1: Spinning Sessions. The Guest.

0: she goes. That is Lee Zara taking over the second half of episode number 700 with this week's guest mix. Thank you so much, Lee, for being a part of this special show. It means a lot to all of us here at Spin and Sessions. And of course, thank you to you for tuning in to this edition. We'll be back with a brand new episode for you next week as we start our countdown to number 800. Until then, turn it up, keep jamming, and adios.
1: 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Spinning sessions.
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